against each other, thirsty just to be and to remember it for always. 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

spell it out for you, but you get the gist. 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

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His head was shaking. 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You remember. But I'm good, tracking migratory birds these days. And they're more gentle. More generous with visitation permits. Now that it's to families of a different species. So anyway, the birds, yeah. You should come visit," he said. "I can help you with access to the protectorate." In the mangrove swamp of Haleib and Chalatin, she asked me, "What's the issue?" The sand was moving beneath me, crabs and creepy crawlies tickling. In the shallows, you could see jellyfish. The mangrove rising, slinking sideways, reaching out to all and sundry,

the permissions, I said. 18 military checkpoints, 72,000 seconds, 250 horsepower, to a couple hours of a Pelican flight. The issue is that fucker over there walked here faster than he could fly just because

in the wetlands of South London, in the toilet cubbyhole, which is to say, the green room, she asked me, what are you doing here? Go home. What am I doing here? What are you doing here? What were you doing there? I'm here because you were there. What? Let me tell you a story, I said. There used to be three Niles, connecting people carrying lullabies and shiny little things. Then gunboats descent, master canopied beds, large digs pumping, channels dry, walking faster than they can, carrying, laying tracks, mining, shining little things in great quantities. Master of the Three Niles is the flood that wiped the contours of their map. The cadence of their language fucks with me. And now I've got to convince the master that ours, slow, sticky, stuck, still best conducts poetics, relation, flight, migration from swamp to swamp. Sayyid al-Anyal al-Thalath. 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

my guest list. 6 songs on my set list. 2 fresh in the backseat, looking for the gold in my molars, get teeth. 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

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I got something to say.

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1: 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I'm so beautiful. I'm so beautiful. I'm so beautiful. I'm so beautiful. I'm so beautiful. I'm so beautiful. I'm so beautiful. I'm so beautiful. I'm so beautiful. I'm so beautiful. I'm so beautiful. I'm so beautiful. I'm so beautiful. I'm so beautiful. I'm so beautiful. I'm so beautiful. I'm so beautiful. I'm so beautiful. I'm so beautiful. I'm so beautiful. I'm so beautiful. I'm so beautiful. I'm so beautiful. I'm so beautiful. I'm so beautiful. I'm so beautiful. I'm so beautiful. I'm so beautiful. I'm so beautiful. I'm so beautiful. I'm so beautiful. I'm so beautiful. I'm so beautiful. I'm so beautiful. I'm so beautiful. I'm so beautiful. I'm so beautiful. I'm so beautiful. I'm so beautiful. I'

It's hot. I don't say it wasn't hot, but that wasn't my fault. It's hot. I don't say it wasn't hot, but it's hot. It's hot. I don't say it wasn't hot, but that wasn't my fault.

This place stinks of old wars, subservience, semi-final defeats, God and flags. Pulling your mask down for a fag, you're a musty relic, hiding behind that tatty sheet, shouting, screaming, getting pulled back by your mates, stamping on cans, raw neck in the sun, dog water on tap, what even are you? You've been had, mate, the Italian job is on, sit down, shut up, quote the funnies, laugh at the foreigns, drink your tea, tell your kids everything is shit these days, wave your fucking flag, wave your fucking flag, wave your fucking flag! Feel powerful, feel proud, subject or subjects, we used to be this, we used to be that, we want it back! But no one is jealous, no one cares, so wheel it out, break that emergency glass, parade forever, make it meaningless, bow down to that tatty flag! 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What does it mean? Wave your

0: 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It's all a lie. 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You're just a fucking pole. Wave your fucking flag. Wave your flag. Wave your flag.
1: 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Du hörst drei Nacht auf dreifach.